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Obama Baba Nim Home Mopo Benobia Wabra Boy Uname Show Kain Sobaba Betjami Afimi Yadin Unime Hanuma Manemo Nipadian Timmy Woman So Amma Obama Bani Chain Mama Nana Everybody say what you mean.

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Now, some minutes I would also from our power to Obama Bowen. Sapram, Brem, Brem, my team. 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

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When you put your animal, I want something new. What it to me be? Watch me. What now would you use for the film? Quasum. And then it does what? Ah, what talk of a corner? Now I wonder when no one could know. Obokato. And to what did you say? Ah, Melano. Mama, you know, me here, the penis. Now, what you are doing? Oh, better. Hallelujah. Everybody, say what?

driving time. You are listening to the iTunes radio station, Ghana.

When I will go by a sword, I'm an ever so much semaphore. But if I would hear me, so said Jesus Christ, the woman.

Yeah, yeah, yeah, yeah, yeah, yeah, yeah, yeah, yeah, yeah, yeah, yeah, yeah, yeah, yeah, yeah, yeah, yeah, yeah, yeah, yeah, yeah, yeah, yeah, yeah, yeah, yeah, yeah, yeah, yeah, yeah, yeah, yeah, yeah, yeah, yeah, yeah, yeah, yeah, yeah, yeah, yeah, yeah, yeah, yeah, yeah, yeah, yeah, yeah, yeah, yeah, yeah, yeah, yeah, yeah, yeah, yeah, yeah, yeah, yeah, yeah, yeah, yeah, yeah, yeah, yeah, yeah, yeah, yeah, yeah, yeah, yeah, yeah, yeah, yeah, yeah, yeah, yeah, yeah, yeah, yeah, yeah, yeah, yeah, yeah, yeah, yeah, yeah, yeah, yeah, yeah, yeah, yeah, yeah, y

0: But they are bomb around here. Yes, sir. Yes, sir. Yes, sir. I rather be a day. Be a day. I'll be a good
1: one.
0: Would you buy? 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
1: 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Oh, my, you are who would judge the bomb and crime with San Eno. How are you going? 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
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Just a yes, and I said yes, you could say no. And you know what's some papa. A jumma, many geni no crack, where blind bujia, a more police for, just said yes, you call him more summoning my funny, who be a little crack, see can you pray to be a peso begging on the crescent? Huh? And I'm now confess a Christianity chapter 5, verse 10. Babu, they said you're pessica, you see, come, man. Sika meno and aso dem kra wo ti wo ye wo ni sika ye nyo panyini mi na me kachira wo wo esa wo ti kuma sen kra takra de wo fa private car ne kwa sori wo ne store wo adum ene sa central market ne de e be de 31st December women's market wo ne store wo when e be yo make o panyini na so dem 2 million formula, 1 million for Antwaso, 500,000 for, now who 10,000 had to call you, and you know what's that? And suddenly, you're about to pay about 10,000 or so. Now, I'm paying money more than you know, too. As I have for the copper more to be known, and how? It's your blunt, your car, which is a sit down talk at them, we're mooning back. We're got trapas in Musa or Concrete. Don't find the crowd, and you can cry, we're finding your. Especially one more year, 1 for 4 for 28 passengers now air condition buses. You can't take it in any and see a top driver. No, no, back will be a micro room because we're just a me pay Germany. Praise the Lord, will be on your show. Another praise the Lord, light of city, but 1 hour will far say 1, 2, 3, 4. Boga Bacuson, no pay Janissa. Hey, my friend, look, now will be some American bravo. Look, are you a preacher? Now me say yes, or shall we say, no, I shall see a pure American bravo gumiso. Hey, my friend, go down. I told you, I warn you, you these preachers always should disturb the peoples. America, it doesn't do all this, motherfuck you. So, bitch, me suffer, motherfuck me. Now, me shock when this, and I said, you see, you bluff for no, my brother. Now, me shenny say, and I'm saying, my brother, to Boise. Now, Blutchina will be a cohoyal. Now, I could deep and pony, and I don't know the Panama, winner. Hallelujah. 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
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Who shall the crab 24 to 26 years? Let's send the power. We already been 40 years because the Bible is so. 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We need obuo. 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
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Oba to said that we're ready to move on today. Ope obiye di timu adra uye uradi asa. 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Already need to more drink. Now, on what you will be like, said in the Jumatia, because Galatians chapter 7, verse 7, Bible, they say, said you would be an one of them with cha, and it mean you're genuine and watching you. You would be a fan of any crack. Sodom and Gomorrah, Kayum, open for, already the Jashin. No, I bless you, I cry out in the Dakro, already didn't see, and see you're a fan. And already I was uncle for way mobile. Me know me and Ubejrahi. Yawana Roma for single by force here cotonium. A walk on road no mean like a wee. Can you call out in him some year Roma for? Was it as empty weird theater and FWA? Who are born in force who begging a heifer? Yaw Babesia, what I will be cool to say, super grew when you are watching so back sacra. A brat here would do a big lechy. Tess, I want out your Ted, your mother Peter's wounding no ma, or more fair. And I don't know if you could do a big lechy. Commercial bunches in your quab light your lower than your piney trip. Only an aquasia a second I walk on. 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

0: Accra24.com. 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
1: 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Wahima. Wahima. Wahima. Julius. All powers of Abin Abai. 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
2: Amen.
1: Hallelujah.
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0: 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Would you say radio seramo?
1: Yes, yes.
0: We should have won't miss Sanko. Everybody is sure when it was the phone in a woman in a year this year. And you will see now. I'm a poor. Now, what's one as a shoe with you? Now, I catch your spirit. No, what you look for? And couldn't be a idea. I say, and so be around to you.
2: I just said, you're
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1: 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Oh, yeah, I want to be a sign of this. Yes, sir, yes, sir. I did you know, Koya, the Sino. 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
0: 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What are you? Ah, what's up? This is my new one. And if God sent him, hey, he paid me a more. If I said the same way, that could be a wonder. And that be my own. Who did it?

Let me be. Let me be. Let me be. Let me be. Let me be. Let me be. Let me be. Let me be. Let me be. Let me be. Let me be. Let me be. Let me be. Let me be. Let me be. Let me be. Let me be. Let me be. Let me be. Let me be. Let me be. Let me be. Let me be. Let me be. Let me be. Let me be. Let me be. Let me be. Let me be. Let me be. Let me be. Let me be. Let me be. Let me be. Let me be. Let me be. Let me be. Let me be. Let me be. Let me be. Let me be. Let me be. Let me be. Let me be. Let me be. Let me be. Let me be. Let me be. Let me be. Let me be. Let me be. Let me be. Let me be. Let me be. Let me be. Let me be. Let me be. Let me be. Let me be. Let me be. Let me be. Let me be. Let me be. Let me be. Let me be. Let me be. Let me be. Let me be. Let me be. Let me be. Let me be. Let me be. Let me be. Let me be. Let me be. Let me

0: 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We speak the capital. Mene Obana.
1: Awangwani nyanko pa ya ngwa juma. 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Hey! 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

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Sahana dress em the set. And maybe now yes to reach a mo. And if I'm for me, no be by the channel. 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

I am Sanchani Yankopone. Hey, Sanchani, I hear what David in Numbrem. 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Ah, that's why you are Bravo Menede. Message on Sanchani and a day. 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
1: 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Hey! 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

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Sahana trust him the set. And maybe Nayas to reach a mo. And if I form me a noble body channel, I would see myself with your mobile David Iba. 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

am Jidian Siano, and yes, Saha, and yes, Saha, Mamma. Mrs. Saha, not trust him, the sir. And maybe not yes, Richard. Oh, and if from for me, no be bad in channel. I won't be sad, and say, we are more boy, David, but we are more boy, David, but now yes, we'll be sad, one, sir. 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

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Hey, Sanchen, you are here with David in Numbrim. You are here with John and Numbrimuno. Ah, that's why you are Bravo when a day. Message on Sanchen and a day. 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

0: Accra24.com. We speak the capital. Mene Obana.
1: The Bible says in the book of Psalm 25, he said, God's friendship is reserved for those who want to be close to him. And there he opens their mind to see revelational mysteries of him. So it says, be gone, unbelief. Be gone, everything that seems to bring me down. And so we're about to say, be gone. And you see, in Ga again, we say something like, yeah. So whilst we were saying, be gone, all I heard was, yeah, in my spirit. And so today we came to say, be gone, unbelief. Yeah. Somebody say, be gone. Ah, come on. Somebody say, be gone. Are you ready? Now, this is the drumbeat of every unbelief being casting out. Come on, Joshua. 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

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And your Bible, my Bible says, bless the Lord, you his angels. 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

Cra24.com. 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

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Shabbat. Accra24.com. We speak the capital. 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

0: 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Holy Ghost, manifest yourself in here.
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0: 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We speak the capital. Mene Obana.
1: If there was any king who had problems more than any king, it was King David. But David was also the most successful king Israel had. Sometimes you see, it's your calling that attracts your problems. Oh, if you are not going anywhere, Satan doesn't care about you. But if you can do maximum damage to the kingdom, Satan will come after you. That's why when you hear leaders going through trouble, keep your mouth shut. Because you don't walk where they walk, and you don't see what they see. You don't face what they face. Look at it. David got himself to a hell of trouble. A lot. He took Bathsheba, had a child who died, and Bathsheba came. I'm using this to teach you a lesson, and I want you to keep it in your heart. Look at it. Finally, Bathsheba came and he said, and when the morning was past, Uriah had died, he had been buried, David sent and fetched her, Bathsheba, to his house, and she became his wife and bare him a son. But the thing, God put a divine disclaimer. God doesn't want to mention the name adultery. So he called it the thing. Adiano. The thing. And I'm here to announce to you, everybody has a thing. Going into ministry, don't be thinking about others. Think about your thing. Because everybody has a thing. My thing may not be your thing, but you have a thing. The thing David did for some people is anger. When you are angry, you feel like breaking the house. And you can't be a pastor who is perpetually angry. You are turbulent. The thing for some people is greed. And for you sitting here, look at someone and ask, what is your thing? David killed a giant, but another giant killed him. And it is the thing. After this program, declare a fast. God, the thing Bishop James said, I'm not sleeping. What is my thing? What is my thing? Show me my thing. Show me, and God will show you. Or you can sit here looking fine. Everybody is sitting on a ticking time bomb. You have your thing, and you must work on it. It can be one thing that can do you damage. But God will help you. Listen, we all have our vulnerabilities. That's why don't be in a hurry judging anybody. Oh, no. Don't go there. Mind your own business. Everybody has his challenges. Your own may be early, some may be late. But we all have your challenges. David had his thing. Take care of your own.
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0: We need to reign. 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
1: This is for all those who think all is over. 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

I am sentient and company. Hey, sentient, you are here with David in Numum Bremu. 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

0: 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We speak the capital. 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

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Ah, that's why you are Bravo when a day. 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

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And maybe now yes, rich am all. 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

I am Sanchanin and Copone. Hey, Sanchan, you are here with David in Numbrem. You are here with John and Numbremuno. 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

0: 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We speak the capital. 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

Adebo Adamfo Nyambo Flower Wani.

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Yeah, yeah, yeah, yeah, yeah, yeah, yeah, yeah, yeah, yeah, yeah, yeah, yeah, yeah, yeah, yeah, yeah, yeah, yeah, yeah, yeah, yeah, yeah, yeah, yeah, yeah, yeah, yeah, yeah, yeah, yeah, yeah, yeah, yeah, yeah, yeah, yeah, yeah, yeah, yeah, yeah, yeah, yeah, yeah, yeah, yeah, yeah, yeah, yeah, yeah, yeah, yeah, yeah, yeah, yeah, yeah, yeah, yeah, yeah, yeah, yeah, yeah, yeah, yeah, yeah, yeah, yeah, yeah, yeah, yeah, yeah, yeah, yeah, yeah, yeah, yeah, yeah, yeah, yeah, yeah, yeah, yeah, yeah, yeah, yeah, yeah, yeah, yeah, yeah, yeah, yeah, yeah, yeah, yeah, y